0: Yes, A1.
1: A1.
0: Andrews, the airport with Mercy 5.
1: 20-06.

0: It's 209 traffic.
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0: I get the status of the registration. Can you run a name and date of birth and ready?
1: Go ahead.
0: First name's going to be Jaden. That's John, Adam, Young, David, Edward, Nora. Middle initial is D as David. Last name is Robert, Edward, Ida, David. Date of birth is 12/24/2004. If you can run him in Virginia and New York.
1: 2015.

Roger 9. That vehicle is valid class B. Registration 1124 to the 27 to a Volkswagen Jetta color black to a January Goodall Hampton Point. Jaden has no vehicle license and appears valid in Virginia. Twenty-six.

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Monitors by Spring Street for the 68-year-old female that's fallen. No apparent injuries. Needs assistance getting up. Send the ambulance by Spring Street. 68-year-old female that's fallen. No apparent injuries. Needs assistance getting up. Needs at 2101.

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Pending ambulance mutual aid for Dundee. 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BLS call 5 Spring Street for the 68-year-old female that's fallen. No apparent injuries. Needs assistance getting up. Dundee ambulance, Penny and Mutual Aid, 5 Spring Street in Dundee for the 68-year-old female that's fallen. No apparent injuries. Needs assistance getting up. Yates at 2108.

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0: Yeah, it's 1M30, same traffic.
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0: 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Type a complaint, 4519 Seaver Hill Road. 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He's checked the area briefly and hasn't seen them. Would like an officer to also check the area.
1: Received, I'll be in route.
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0: A1 will be out on a BLS transport. You have a full ALS in-house.
1: A1 on a BLS transport. 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
0: Yeah, it's Stola, just off water. New York, Lincoln, Adam, Tom, 4127.
1: 2214.

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1: 30.
2: New York, Lincoln, Sam Victor, 1346. I'll be out with it.
1: 2248.

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1: 1-30.
0: Can you run an ad DRL?
1: 2251.

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0: Clear of the 5.
1: 2254.

County an ambulance with your ALS, 199 Brown Street Extension, Cuca Gardens, apartment 107, 63-year-old female, sitting on the edge of her bed, unable to ambulate. She is having some difficulty breathing. Send you an ambulance for your ALS, 199 Brown Street Extension, Cuca Gardens, apartment 107. 63-year-old female sitting on the edge of her bed, unable to ambulate. She's having some difficulty breathing too. Yates at 2301.

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0: 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I'll be referring it to DEC. I'll be clear.
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0: 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I believe it's going to be George Boy Charles, 1002. George Boy George, 1002.
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1: Any contact information for the homeowners?
0: I have a phone number for a Barbara Miller. Phone number when you're ready.
1: Stand by.
0: 017.
1: Yeah, you can go ahead.
0: 585-750-4805. Barbara Miller.
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1: 020.
2: 25, you're all set. I'm going to be clear.
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2: Everything appears fine inside. I left the homeowner voicemail. We'll be clear, no report.
1: 021.

you an ambulance for the BLS call. Gates, depending on ambulance for the BLS call, 411 Clinton Street, Clinton Crest Banner, room 112. 70-year-old female conscious, breathing alert with a nosebleed that is controlled until they take the nose pincher off. Penny in the ambulance for the BLS call, 411 Clinton Street, Clinton Crest Banner, room 112 for the 70-year-old female with a nosebleed. Bleeding currently is controlled until they take the nose pincher off. He's at 0027.

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1: 209.
0: Everything appears secure. Do you have our rep on file?
1: That's affirmative.
0: Copy. If you could try reaching out to them.
1: I copy. I'll get a hold of them. Do you need them to respond or just be advised?
0: Just advised.
1: 114.

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1: 120.

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0: Go ahead.
1: I'm showing Kyle with no New York license surrendered out of state off of County Road 23A in Dundee.
0: Copy. I'll be 10-6 issuing.
1: 319.

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1: 709.
0: Is DMV showing any sort of active learner's permit?
1: That's negative.
0: Three.
1: 321.

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0: I'll be on Liberty Street, Maple Ave, with Henry Lincoln Sam, 7565.
1: 334.

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0: Just south of Sunnyside Road on Route 245. Taking two calls for a report of a tree down across the road.
1: Received from the start highway.
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0: Can I get us an Arizona New York ID 220-176-607?
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0: Beach, 1-0, vehicle stop. It's going to be a 14A escape with a Tennessee 185978, Tom.
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0: You could also run an Indiana abortion 381 5321. And if I can get up north from New York on a Texas ID 427 145 95.

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0: Both registrations are valid. Randall is valid in Texas, and he is not on file in New York.
1: 36.
0: 824.
1: It's 20. I'll be in service and code that 47.

0: 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An ongoing verbal domestic between Leonard Holcomb and somebody with the town of Jerusalem.
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0: Yates to the units responding to Comstock Road. The RP, Leonard Holcomb, is now inside of his house. 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The parties are separated. Jamie is walking down the road.
1: 09 06.
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0: That's been reattached. They're en route. I'll be in service.
1: 1046.

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It's clear 1104.

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0: Can I get status of registration and SNRs and a Massachusetts ID for New York? Sam 516-8340. It's going to be the RO.

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0: I'm going to be out at Lake Street with a disabled vehicle. The Florida plates 47 Frank Paul Young Tom.
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0: Registration's valid on a 2018 Chevy van, color white, expiration September 30th, 2026. Michael has no New York license and is valid with a Class D in Massachusetts.

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1: 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It's 1M09.
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0: 119 South Main Street in Rushville. It's on the corner of Bassett and Main Street. R.P. Wilson Simmons reported his neighbor Mike Pierre came over and thumped him on the chest twice. He would like to press charges. The parties are separated at this time.
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0: 1338
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Chemung Beaver Dam is command at the structure fire 14 Gatlin Hill Road, requesting interior crews from Big Flats and Elmire Heights if they're able.

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Looks like they're across from Gray Road.

to Chemung on 45A, Scout to Chemung. Scout, be advised, Radius Command reporting Airways was on scene, then they left. They're requiring another ambulance there. They didn't specify Chemung, but I believe it's going to be just a standby at this time.

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0: 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Stand by for the registration, we're still moving. It's going to be Adam Frank 9-5 Lincoln Adam.

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1: 366.
0: 66, you can show me clear of that call.

A1 is back in service with a false trip.

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1: 138.
0: 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Bilge isn't working, taking on some water. New York 9367, Mary Lincoln, just south of the state park, around Tone Home.

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0: Respond to 124 Star Gav. Speak with a Roger Lisher about some scam phone calls he's been getting.
1: Received. We'll be giving him a call in a minute.
0: 1623.

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1: Boat has been returned 3403 West Bluff, in the left. We're back in service.

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1: 116.
0: You showed Jared as the registered owner. Maryland license.
1: That's affirmative, Jared and Wesley. Go ahead with the license.
0: Can I get status of his Maryland license? That's Maryland license in New York. It's going to be Mary David 10275060167. Date of birth is going to be 06-06-1979.
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0: 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Unknown if it passed away.
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A1. You can show A1 on a BLS transfer, so ALS and house. 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
0: In the area of 104 Burns Terrace for the deceased cat on the side of the road.
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0: 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Sunday Fire, 77 Upson Point Road between Route 14 and Sawmill Road on the south side for a lawnmower on fire completely engulfed near trees.
1: 1-2-1 needs.
2: 2-1.
1: 77 Upson Point Road for the lawnmower on fire completely engulfed.
0: 77 Upson Point Road between Route 14 and Sawmill Road on the south side for the lawnmower on fire completely engulfed near trees in the backyard.
3: 1754.
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0: 5701. 503 responding, 1754.
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0: Can you assign me to the larceny complaint that's in holding? 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
2: 10 units responding up, and point's going to be out directly across from the propane place on 14.
1: 1027, I don't have a larceny complaint. Disregard.

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announcements. No emergency, 8th County, 911 on with the following announcements. Rushville Fire, a monthly meeting will be at 6 p.m. on Wednesday at the Middlesex Conservation Club. Rushville Fire, the monthly meeting will be at 6 p.m. on Wednesday at the Middlesex Conservation Club. Pinrod Fire, there will be truck checks at 6:30, followed by the monthly meeting starting at 7 p.m. tonight at the Pinrod Station. Pinrod Fire, there will be truck checks at 6:30 p.m., followed by the monthly meeting starting at 7 p.m. tonight at the Pinrod Station. Sunday Ambulance, there will be emergency squad work night tonight at 7 p.m. with the monthly meeting to follow at 8. Sunday Ambulance, there will be emergency squad work night tonight at 7 p.m. with the monthly meeting to follow at 8. Dresden Fire, there will be a work detail tonight to get ready for the fair. Please meet at the fair booth at 6:30 p.m. Dresden Fire, there will be a work detail tonight to get ready for the fair. Please meet at the fair booth at 6:30 p.m. Branchport Fire, Wednesday, there will be truck checks at 6:30 p.m. with the meeting at 7:30 p.m. Branchport Cuba Park Fire, Wednesday, there will be truck checks at 6 p.m. with the meeting to follow at 7:30 p.m. Gates clear, 18:14.

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0: 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I don't need anybody else on the scene here. 1-2-1 is.
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0: Yeah, it's 1-7. Back in service. I'll take care of the card when I get service.
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1: 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I'll be around back to my station, prime to tour.
0: 18 second man.
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0: 1 of 2 1.
2: I'll be clear as well. You can put a 5 on the Fed card.

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1: 2-5.
0: In the area of 222 Cuba Street, the school sign was hit and the vehicle left heading towards Court Street. The caller wants to remain anonymous but knows who hit the sign. Stated it was a Brenda Hodge.
1: 3C, did they give a vehicle description?
0: Just stated there was a blue vehicle. Brenda also lives in the village.
1: 3.
0: 1841.

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0: 226 Liberty Street, Walgreens, for the property damage. Chevy Silverado hit the light pole. No injuries.
1: Where is it?
0: 1856.
1: It's 2009. You can show me on scene for that.
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0: Respond to 100 McKinley Ave. Caller states a lorry went into apartment 103. It's not supposed to be there. It's also a name of Crystal Perez involved. And apartments 103, 129, and apartment 101. 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

0: ambulance, CH-623 for the ALS, 124 Stark Ave, Penyan, for the medical alarm, 70-year-old male with difficulty breathing. Penyan ambulance, CH-623 for the ALS, 124 Stark Ave, Penyan for the medical alarm, 70-year-old male with difficulty breathing, 1933. A4.
1: We'll be taking that ALS. We'll be in there.
0: A4 responding ALS. 623, did you copy?
2: 63, copy.
0: 1934.

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1: That comes back on a gray Dodge Avenger to a Justin Lynn Mandigo from 95 Bigelow Ave in Dundee.
0: Where is it?
1: 1958.

0: 8725, traffic.
1: 1M25.
0: 14A in Rasmussen. Stand by.
1: 2001.
0: Place going to be New York, Frank Lincoln, Frank 5839.
1: 2002.